cigarette break. 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

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But ladies and gentlemen, what I want to do right now is I want us all to sing the rest of this song together. But we're gonna start low, we're gonna start quiet, then we're gonna bring it up so fucking loud, and I wanna see what you got in this pit, all right? But first, let's bring it down. You ready up here? All right, let's sing.

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1: 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About the shack outside the game. You know what I'm talking about. Just let me know if you wanna go to that whole mile on the range. They got a lot of nice girls.

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Really wanna make you mine. 4, 5, 6, come on and get your kicks. Now you don't need

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I said, you look so fine that I really wanna make you mine. 4, 5, 6, come on and get your kicks, now you don't need

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Yeah, that's it. 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Let's all get low together here. Yes, all the way to the sides. Everybody, bring it down. I apologize, body surfers, but we're coming down. This looks good. Don't worry, we're coming right back up. But ladies and gentlemen, what I want to do right now is I want us all to sing the rest of this song together. But we're going to start low. We're going to start quiet. Then we're going to bring it up so fucking loud. And I want to see what you got in this pit, all right? But first, let's bring it down. You ready up here? All right, let's sing.